Bismillahirrahmanirrahim. Madhuka ya khairal baraya milki summa salati ya alayka milki naqani Allahu bihi min shirki wa bin naqa ijadali wa darki yarudu li sawil fira wal farki wa haiba nafsi ya maha bil harki taharani Allahu bihi min sirki wa wallami hanin nafa bil faki anin nafa man sallasu bil ifki sawil asa kama asa lahafki.